Give me that. Simple. Attack my do attack. They like to do that. Give me some. Tension. Shen Fam. MKG. Tali. Give me some gal. Give me that. Give me some gal. Give me that. Give me some gal. Give me that. Simple. Attack.

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1: Nah.
0: We got mass of the session.
1: Jack all the pastors them want to see you boxing, all right?
0: We can break down there.
1: Jack on now. Hey, one, get ready. 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
1: Loretta, there's something I've just got to tell you.
0: Oh, please tell me what to do.
1: And I don't really know how to say this, but

0: Oh, darling, tell me what to do.
1: But that's just it. That's what I'm trying to do.

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1: I know you know that I never thought it would come to this.
0: You tell me it's over and done.
1: I really thought that I loved you, and you know that.
0: You say that you've had all your fun.
1: And you just got to believe me. I never meant to hurt you.

chapel where Laura prayed for Tommy who passed away. 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

0: Did you know that while you're busy with your day, important news is breaking all around you? 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
3: Split my castle, child, with them that strive with me. 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
5: 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Rasta Junior Reed.
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3: When

Just coming down to 11 minutes after the hour of 7 o'clock in the morning. Good morning to you. Welcome. This is Hot FM, the supreme sound on the segment we call The Playground, up until 10 o'clock in the morning. Selector Jerry's here. My name is Marlon. And, of course, we'll be joined by Danielle. So let's just keep the vibe rolling this morning. Good morning to everybody, you know, up and on the move from early. And, of course, tune into the Supreme Sound. We appreciate you. Thank you very much for being here with us. We hope to make your day bright and beautiful.

Good vibes coming up this morning. Your latest weather report to let you know what the remainder of your morning's going to be like. Also, we have a segment coming up brought to you with the compliments of CPJ Fresh Market. We got your birthday horoscope coming up as well. And coming into the next hour, we do it with the compliments of Flo from 8 up until 9 o'clock this morning. So stick around, enjoy it, turn it up, and let's have some fun together on this Tuesday, the 16th day of the month of June. If you're celebrating a birthday today, I just want to wish you all the best. Happy birthday.

Good morning, St. Lucia. It's Miss Goody Park checking in. Checking in. Wherever you are, people, check in. Good morning once again. Today it's Tuesday, the 16th of June. I want to thank Marlon for logging us in and starting us off this morning. Of course, on the ones and twos, we have selector Jerry. And we're in the playground. And of course, your shout outs are coming in, beaming. Good morning. I'd like to send birthday greetings to my friend of Mary Bosses, you, wishing you good health and blessings. Coming from a friend, Unifa. Bless, good morning to you, my son, at Hon FM. And how was your night and the rest of the family? Hope you guys reach to work safe by God's grace. Also, Daniel, blessed morning to you, my girl. How was your night? And of course, that's coming from Miss Delma Fred. Let me tell you, we have our loyal listeners every morning coming to tell us, you know, have a good day. What about you guys? What's your morning checklist looking like? You guys have everything for work this morning? You have your lunch? You pack your bag well? Boom, boom, boom. Welcome, it's the playground. I'm Danny D.

That's right. That's how we're starting the morning, this Tuesday morning, in beautiful St. Lucia. Miss Frances Rubb, Greenlight Restaurant and Bar, always locked in. Good morning, good morning.

And of course, a special good morning to all the gentlemen at work. Men at work this morning. All the bus drivers, you know, you continue to get love, you know, on the platform. Bless day to all my people, my drivers M83, M38, and M1026. Morning to all of you and stay safe on the road. Let me know where you guys listening. Where are you guys from? Big up and good morning.

I hope everybody give a little prayer this morning, you know. You have to give up some thanks each and every day. Look, somebody coming behind me and saying, so what, driving instructors are not men at work too? good morning to you. All driving instructors, all person learning to drive this morning. Good morning.

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1: 105.3. And of course, you can't be liming up for some. You can't be liming for some in the morning and it's not a positive vibe. Hot FM, positive vibes, conscious music, start the day right. Young Breast Olio, Young Breast Production in Olio. Good morning. Good morning, David Simmons from St. Vincent's, locked in. Daniel, good morning, hand blessed day on the job at Sir Arthur Lewis Community College. Good morning, Dawn.

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Forecast valid for St. Lucia for the next 24 hours. Winds will be blowing from the east near 21 miles per hour with occasional gusts. Weather partly cloudy and breezy, becoming cloudy at times with a few showers. Marine forecast for seas in a 25-mile radius. Tides for Castries Harbour low at 11 a.m., high at 5:40 p.m. Tides for Viewfort Bay low at 12:27 p.m., high at 6:47 p.m. Seas conditions moderate to locally rough, with wave heights at 5 to 7 feet or 1.5 to 2.1 meters. Small craft operators and sea bathers are advised to exercise caution due to locally rough seas and brisk winds. Forecast for the Lesser Antilles, mostly cloudy with scattered showers and isolated thunderstorms over the southern Windward Islands. Elsewhere, partly cloudy and breezy, becoming cloudy at times with a few showers. A tropical Atlantic pressure system will maintain moderate to brisk easterly winds across the Lesser Antilles during the next 24 hours. A tropical wave located just east of the Lesser Antilles is producing cloudiness, showers, and isolated thunderstorms over the southern portion of the region. Two other tropical waves located over the eastern and central tropical Atlantic are moving westward near 17 miles per hour. And this has been your weather update, brought to you by the St. Lucia Met Services.

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And now for our thought for today and always. Being the bigger person does not mean you are weak. It means you have learned that peace is more valuable than proving a point. Sometimes you'll have every reason to respond, to defend yourself, or to give people the same energy they give you. But growth teaches you that not every battle deserves your voice and not every offense deserves your reaction. 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You may not get the apology. You may not get the explanation. You may not get the people to see your side. But you can still protect your spirit, guard your heart, and move forward without becoming bitter. And that's right, and that was our morning thought for today and always. Wherever you guys are at, I want to say good morning, a special good morning to you, and thank you so much for choosing the Big Bad Supreme Sound. It's Daniel Dubois, Miss Goody Pack, and of course, I'm here on the ones and twos with Selector Jerry and my colleague Marlon. Miss Monica, good morning. Sandra Louison, thank you, good morning.

And it's one close, one day closer to Wednesday. That's right. Want to big up everybody who's celebrating their birthday this morning. Thank you and welcome to the Supreme Sound. And we're here on the ones and twos.

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So good morning once again to you. Hey there, birthday people. Hey there, Geminis. How are you doing this morning? Hope you're having a very good day on the 16th day in the month of June. All right, so let's get right into your birthday horoscope for this morning, this Tuesday. Your imagination is boundless and you are a true visionary. You possess an endearing, youthful quality throughout life and can be pretty persuasive when you want to be. You are given to daydreaming and require frequent periods of rest and solitude to renew your spirit. You do thrive on sharing your ideas with others, but you need time alone to refresh. You can be quite ambitious and at times critical and impatient when feeling restless or unfocused. A true individualist, you also have high ideas. You are also emotionally brave. So once again, your birthday horoscope, your imagination is boundless and you are a true visionary. You possess an endearing, youthful quality throughout life and can be pretty persuasive when you want to be. You are given

0: to daydreaming and require frequent periods of rest and solitude to renew your spirit. You do thrive on sharing your ideas with others, but you need time alone to refresh. You can be quite ambitious and at times critical and impatient when feeling restless or unfocused. A true individualist, you are very high ideals, and you are emotionally brave. So happy birthday to you. And if you're celebrating a birthday today, do you know that you are actually sharing a birthday with Tupac? Yeah, Tupac Shakur. Anybody remember? Anybody in this time remember Tupac? You know anything about Tupac?
1: I remember Tupac.
0: Yeah, you remember Tupac?
1: I know his music.
0: You know his music, yes. Yeah, he was born on...
1: I know his music.
0: Yeah, he was actually born on this day.
1: A Gemini.
0: Yeah, back in 1971. Yeah. Yeah, so... He was known as Machiavelli. You know him as Tupac. He was a rapper. He was an actor. Some would consider him a poet, you know.
1: Yeah. What's your favorite Tupac song?
0: Like, that's one question you just gotta ask me. You can't ask me that question. I had so many favorites.
1: Well, at least one that, you know, pop up, you know. Which one I know from Tupac?
0: I mean, if you had to talk about what's played on the air frequently, maybe I can tell you. What's that one? The name of the, you know, grab your when you see Tupac, you know. Yeah.
1: I don't know. Well, okay. Well, they have the one about the mother.
0: Yeah, dear mama.
1: You know, dear mama. Yeah. I'm more of a Biggie fan though. For some reason, I know more of Biggie Smalls songs.
0: Yeah, I'm a Biggie fan as well. I always just tell people, you know, when it comes to Biggie or Tupac, I'm probably a little more up there when it came to Biggie.
1: Okay, you liked him more a little bit.
0: Yeah. I, you know, back in my school days and after school days, you know, I had my CDs and then, you know, I would listen to a woman of Biggie, you know. But people were more familiar with Tupac's music, while people were more familiar with Tupac's music here as a Biggie guy, you know.
1: So it kind of like neck and neck, you know.
0: Yes.
1: I remember going to school and have my little notebook and, you know, writing down all the words for the song. And back then, you remember CDs used to have the lyrics in it.
0: CDs?
1: Yeah.
0: So you didn't deal with the cassette and all that kind of thing.
1: I probably got
0: to put the pen and then rewind and all.
1: No, I got the Discman. I got the tail end of the Discman, and then it went from the Discman, I think, to iPod, and then, of course, you know, but I was in the CD era, like, yeah, everything was a CD.
0: I was before the CD.
1: Long before the CD. Yeah. Talking about,
0: the
1: records, what is it, A45s.
0: Did you ever have a Walkman?
1: Yes. Is the Walkman and the Discman the same thing?
0: No.
1: Okay, so what's a Walkman?
0: With the Walkman, you can receive, sometimes you could get radio on yours if you had the advanced one.
1: Oh.
0: You could get radio because, you know, people listened to a lot of radio that time. Mm-hmm. Like, that time we probably only had like two radio stations around in my time.
1: Yeah.
0: But then, you know, you'd listen to radio, or you can listen to your little cassette, you know.
1: Yeah.
0: Things you probably recorded off the radio.
1: Well, you know, I've seen these things. I didn't even have to play with it. You know, my dad, of course, he still has hundreds of records all over the house.
0: And I remember some mixes as well. We used to listen to some mixes from Dynamic Studio and Dr. Beat, you know.
1: Let me tell you, he has lots of, you know, the original, you have Michael Jackson and, you know, all of them, and the 45s. The, you know, the 45s, that's a smaller record.
0: I played these things, man. I played that on radio.
1: Yeah, man, you know what's a 45?
0: Yeah.
1: As if I knew anything about 45s. Yeah. I just see it around.
0: I played that on radio.
1: Yeah, man. But somebody says, hey, happy birthday to my mom, Maria Frey. Marie in Moshi, coming from her daughter, Venetia. I love you. All right. Bob Marley. Yes, I remember Tupac. I saw him Friday night, Grizzly, last week. Why are we like this? And Bob Marley was by Dukes buying fish on Friday night, too. I feel mate is just a kicks off, you know. That, you know, I think that's your friend, you know.
0: That's on. Let me see who that is. Let me see who that is. That's crazy people.
1: Yeah, man. But folks, you know, we're inside the playground.
0: Right, and I think it's time for us to kick off this segment. So we'll get right into our next hour, brought to you with the compliments of Flow.

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1: So big up to Flo this morning, like I said, as we hold it down for them. We're going to do this up until just about 9 o'clock this morning. You're listening to the Supreme Sound. 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
4: 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And it goes out to Lorna over there in Maris Hill, who's celebrating her birthday today. Lorna, I want to take time out to wish you all the best. Hope you have a wonderful birthday today. And this shout out there is coming from none other than LVD, just picking you up. Have a good one. Enjoy your day today, right? Happy birthday to you.
5: I also have one here. Birthday greetings to Jazzy in Grenada from her family in St. Lucia and Grenada. So happy birthday, Jazzy, and everyone celebrating today. I hope you guys have a great day today.
4: All right, Jazzy, continue. We're going to let the music flow inside this hour. Yes, we're holding it down with the compliments of Flo, St. Lucia, and the rest of the world locked on. Good morning.

Attention St. Lucia! 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

0: The 2026 Calypso quarterfinals are here. 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

Hey, good morning, St. Lucia. We're inside the playground. It's your girl, Daniel Dubois, Miss Goody Park. And on the ones and twos, we have Selector Jerry. Oh, I love this music. I love this type of music. Mr. So Famous, good morning.

And of course, we're inside the Flow Hour. The time is now 8:32 a.m. in the morning. Let's continue some shout-outs. Good morning. I'd like to say happy birthday to Kashina, coming from Junior. Happy birthday, Kashina. Good morning. Just want to send birthday greetings to Shasha Jouvel of Bel Air, coming from her mom, sister, brother, daughter, and her friend, Glenn Creasy.

A blessed morning to you, Marlon and Daniel. Good morning. Blessed morning to SOS Clue and Two Color Boy on the Pave Route. Monji, I hope I say that properly, eh? People spell the thing properly for me to read properly. A little capital letters don't hurt nobody. You know, a little comma. A little full stop. But good morning to my Pave Route drivers. Grizzly, Viewfort already checked in. Bexo as usual. Good morning, gentlemen at work. And I'm sure they have some ladies on the stands as well. Good morning, ladies.

Oh yes, I know the grown folks enjoying this segment this morning. Someone says big up selector Jerry on the music. Jumping into your shout outs for this morning. Someone says, good morning. Please shout out my love, Julian Louis from Labry. Coming from his sweetheart in New York. Love you, baby. And if you see the hats and the kisses. Julian Louis from Labry. Someone is saying they love you and they can't wait to see you. Okay? Pick up the 1B bus driver, Zach, playing it loud. Good morning, good morning. Where's the 1B bus driver? What route is that, Missy? What's the name of that route band, 1B? What is that? Miss Shirley, good morning, and thank you for always choosing the Big Bad Supreme sound. Good morning, Daniel, Marlon, and DJ. Would like to shout out Buck on the Cicero Bustan 917 from his friend Linda. Thanks and blessed day to you all. Blessed day to you, darling. And blessed day to Mr. Buck as well. Buck. What a name, what a name. One thing, St. Lucia, we have the names there. Everybody have another name besides their government name.

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inside the playground each and every morning, 7 to 10 o'clock. And right now the time is 8:54 in the morning and we are inside the flow hour. We have selected Jerry on the ones and twos and of course my colleague Marlon.

Boy, boy, boy, boy. We don't come against Selector Jerry. Mama. It's only Tuesday, though. It's too hot in the morning. Big up, Mr.

0: That's how we do it on a Tuesday morning. Inside the Flow Hour, the Big Bad Supreme Sound. And the time now is 9 o'clock. And the last hour was brought to you by Flow.
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0: Good morning. This is your news update for Tuesday, 16th June 2026. I am Danielle Dubois. The St. Lucia Fire Service is warning residents against indiscriminate burning following a spike in bush and rubbish fires across the island. Officials report that 53 fires were recorded in June alone, raising concern about ongoing unsafe burning practices and their impact on public safety and the environment. Authorities are urging the public to exercise greater caution, stressing that many of the fires are preventable. The fire service says it remains committed to responding to emergencies while also intensifying public education efforts to reduce fire outbreaks linked to negligent burning. St. Lucia is set to assume the chairmanship of the Caribbean Community, CARICOM, for the next 6 months, with Prime Minister Philip J. Pierre taking over as incoming chair. He described the transition as a pivotal moment for the region, calling for strengthened unity, deeper cooperation, and renewed commitment to advancing shared development goals across member states. Prime Minister Pierre officially launched St. Lucia's CARICOM 2026 chairmanship, describing it as a significant milestone for both the island and the wider Caribbean. He stressed that regional progress depends on collective action, noting that the chairmanship would focus on reinforcing partnerships, addressing shared challenges, and promoting a stronger and more resilient Caribbean community. Education Minister Kenson Kazimer says government is moving ahead with plans to implement a dedicated truancy program aimed at improving student attendance and engagement. He emphasized that achieving meaningful progress in education requires collaboration between government, schools, parents, and communities. The minister confirmed that a team has been established to lead the initiative, with research ongoing to guide its implementation. He also announced that a new cohort of truancy officers is expected to be selected by the end of the month as part of wider efforts to strengthen monitoring and support within the education system. This has been your news update for Tuesday, 16th June 2026. I am Daniel Dubois. Join us for full details of these and other stories when we present the Midday News Package. 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
2: 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You know what I mean? Number one in a St. Lucia. Jews say keep it locked.

0: All right, the time is now 9:15 in the morning, and the next 10 minutes, sorry, is brought to you by WMart.
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That's right, and we're inside the 10-minute segment brought to you by WMART. If you're just joining us, I'm your girl, Danny D, Miss Goody Pack, on the ones and twos with Selector Jerry. We're inside the playground, and of course, we have Sweet and Sour coming up shortly. Good morning, Sweet and Sour. Bless up to all of you on Hot FM. Shout out my friend, Boss Jew in Rochester. Happy Thursday from Juliana.

know, somebody said money pull up for Selector Jerry this morning. 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

0: All right, folks, good morning. Are we ready for a sweet and sour situation? The time now is 9:30 in St. Lucia and the rest of the Eastern Caribbean. We're inside the playground. I am Daniel Dubois, Miss Goody Pack. Of course, I'm here liming with Selector Jerry and my colleague, Mr. Marlon. Remember that you can call us at 458-1053. And our WhatsApp number is 718-554-1005. That's 718-554-1005. That's for WhatsApp. And of course, we're going to be taking your WhatsApp messages, your voice notes. We could also take your calls on WhatsApp. And the in-studio is 458-1053. So, I'm about to proceed. Sweet and sour situation for today. It says, hey, good morning, Miss Goody Pack. Directed to me. I need your honest opinion because I am tired, hurt, and confused. I have been with my husband for over 10 years, and we have 3 children together. We have been through plenty as a couple, but now my husband wants me to be okay with his outside woman. And Miss Goody Pack, this is not the woman. This is not a woman I do not know. I know her very well. This situation has already caused plenty bacchanal. I've already done the fighting. I've already rolled up on her in town. I've already been gone to her workplace. I've already embarrassed myself, cried, argued, and acted out in pain. But after all that, it seems like this woman, that's the woman my husband has chosen. He's no longer even trying to hide it properly. He wants me to accept that she is part of his life. He sleeps out. He moves like he has 2 homes. And now he expects me to just be okay because in his mind, he is being honest. Okay. But what kind of honesty is that when I am the one being disrespected? So I turn to my mother, thinking she would support me and tell me I deserve better. But her response caught me off guard. She told me to just continue to care for him, cater to him, and still take care of him regardless. Miss Goody Pack, that hurt me because all of what my husband is doing, my mother didn't have an issue with it. I started wondering if my mother secretly is okay with the entire situation. I do not know if it's because my husband is the breadwinner or if she believes a woman must tolerate certain things to keep her home, but something about her advice does not sit well with me. I am now asking myself, how much am I supposed to take in the name of marriage? Right? I'm not saying I handled everything perfectly. I know I allowed anger to take me places I probably should have not gone, but I was hurt, I felt betrayed. And I feel like another woman was walking into my life and taking up space in my marriage. So, what should I do? Should I just accept what my husband is doing? What do you think about my mother and what she says? I feel all alone in this situation. Oh, Mr. Marlon.
1: Good morning. So, this one, answer is written on the wall already.
0: That's interesting. Yeah. You know, married for a very long time.
1: Mm-hmm.
0: You know, there's another person in the situation that the husband thinks that, you know, the wife should just accept.
1: Mm-hmm.
0: The lady goes to her mom and, you know, she's trying to get some feedback and the mom says, well, that's how it is, my girl.
1: Well, yeah. The fact that mother agrees with that does not necessarily mean that she has to as well. I mean, she is in her own relationship and, you know, parents can have their own beliefs about loyalty and marriage and, you know, all of these other things, right? Because I'm pretty sure back in the day, way back when, some of our grandparents knew of the situation where their husbands were, you know, with other women and they just accepted it.
0: They accepted a lot.
1: So you have to realize you can't rely on what your mother thinks to make your decision. Yeah, you went to her with it. But remember, she has her own opinion of it as well.
0: Yeah.
1: So this one is entirely on you.
0: Yeah,
1: you know?
0: I remember a friend of mine was telling me, you know, I think she was writing a story or something. And she was just talking with her grandmother and her grandmother said that back in the day, it is what it is.
1: Yeah.
0: You know, you just know the man.
1: And you know,
0: have somebody. And she said it when it was so accepted that she actually used to pack his lunch to go by the other woman.
1: You know, sometimes, you know, the man has 4 kids with you and on the outside he has five kids out there, you know, and you know that's just how it used to be. So you really don't want to rely on anybody else's opinion. Mm-hmm. I think this is a decision that you have to sit down and what you feel comfortable with, because some couples, I mean, sometimes some couples may accept that form of relationship. What's it called? Monogamy?
0: I think that's polygamy, what it's called. Polygamy, I believe,
1: yeah. Yeah, when you have more than one in the house, yeah. But you know, you can only work, it can only work if you consent, if you say, well, yeah, I can accept that, but if you don't want to accept that, you know you don't want it at all, you know you can't work with it, then you know what you want to do. Like I said, to each his own, you know? Some people it might work. It might work. You know, we've seen examples sometimes, you know, over social media, even here in St. Lucia, where it has worked for a little while. For a little while, mind you. But it works, right?
0: Yeah,
1: so I don't know. I don't know how you guys feel out there about this one, but I'm sure you're going to let us know.
0: You know, so I'm just going to try and read it quickly one more time. I need your honest opinion because I am tired, hurt, and confused. I've been with my husband for over 10 years, and we have 3 children together. We have been through plenty as a couple, but now my husband wants me to be okay with his side woman. And Miss Goody Park, this is not a woman I do not know. I know her very well. This situation has already caused plenty bacchanal. I've already done the fighting. I've rolled up on her in town. I already gone by her workplace. I've already embarrassed myself, cried, argued, and acted out of pain. But Awa, after all that, it seems like that woman is who my husband has chosen. He's no longer even hiding it properly. He wants me to accept that she is part of his life. He sleeps out. He moves like he has 2 homes. And now he expects me to be okay in his mind because she, in his mind, he's being honest. But what kind of honesty is that when I am the one being disrespected? I turned to my mother thinking she would support me and tell me I deserve better. But her response caught me off guard. She told me to just continue to care for him, cater to him, and still take good care of him regardless. Why are you laughing, Malan? What do you have to say about that? We'll stick a pin on that, okay? And Miss Goody Park, that hurt me almost as much as what my husband is doing. I started to wonder if my mother secretly is okay with the entire situation. I do not know if it is because my husband is a breadwinner or if it's because she believes women must just tolerate certain things to keep their home. But something about her advice does not sit well with me. A mother is supposed to be on her daughter's side. At least that is what I thought. Now I am asking myself, how much am I supposed to take in the name of marriage? Am I supposed to keep cooking, cleaning, loving, and caring for a man who has made it clear that this other woman has a place in his life? Am I supposed to accept this outside woman just because he chose her and refuses to let her go? I'm not saying I handled everything perfectly. I know I allowed anger to take me places I probably should not have gone. But I was hurt. I felt betrayed. I feel like another woman is walking into my space. So what should I do? Am I wrong for refusing to accept my husband's outside woman? Was I wrong? And was my mother wrong for telling me to continue catering to him instead of encouraging me to stand up for myself? Why?
1: I'm not sure if you have anything here, but someone is asking, is he asking for your agreement, or is he telling you this is happening regardless of how you feel?
0: Yeah, it wasn't clear in the letter, but she did say, you know, he's not hiding it anymore.
1: Yeah, well, he's being honest. He is being honest, right? You gotta give him that. It's honesty. You may not agree with it, but he's being honest.
0: But he said, look, being honest, he's being disrespectful.
1: Yeah, well, like, that's another thing. But he's being honest, at least, because you know the endo side thing is coming straight up, and he's saying, look, this is what it is, and hey, what do you think? You want to be part of it?
0: Let's go to the WhatsApp platform. Honestly, it's tough, but you best believe it's most men has an outside woman. My advice to you is to let the man live his life, and you live your life. Don't let what he does bother you. You are married. Everything is still yours. So continue being good to him. Ignore the other woman. And put your stuff together. Together. Don't make yourself unhappy because of him. Go out with your friends. Plan your future. And keep your business to yourself. I like that one.
1: Yeah?
0: Yeah.
1: Okay. But isn't she already unhappy about the whole thing?
0: She is unhappy. You know, she is unhappy. And I think, I'm thinking the whole speed is she wants it to stop, but it looks like it cannot stop. Let's go to the, we have a WhatsApp.
1: All right.
0: Voice note here.
2: Good morning. Blessings. I don't even know how to approach this one. I mean, I know how to approach it. But it's a big ebe boy for that one. You've been married this long. You've allowed yourself to be dealt a certain way by the man that claimed he loved you. You don't embarrass yourself. You put yourself to shame. So at what point do you look in the mirror and realize your worth? You are worth a whole lot more than all of this nonsense. You've gone to your mother to see if you will get some kind of advice. She turned around and she tell you that. Well, my dear, you need to realize how much God loves you, and you need to kind of love yourself a little bit and look in the mirror and notice your worth. Do not allow anybody to make you feel like that. Love yourself. Marriage, a lot of us don't understand what the meaning of marriage truly is, because when you truly understand marriage, you and you love and understand what love is, the true, it's an action. That ain't no kind of love. So young lady, love yourself, please. Love yourself.
0: Amen.
2: A little more.
1: Yeah, thank you very much. By the way, the number is 458-1053-458-1053. That's our direct line. And you can also link us up on WhatsApp, 718-554-1005.
0: Someone here says, never me, not me. And I'm reading it how they type it. How would he feel if I came to him with me having a side man? Okay? So, yeah, man. We have.
1: You know, we have something here?
0: Yeah.
1: All right, listen.
0: Good morning, M&D, my dear. In order to have peace of mind, leave. It doesn't make sense to stoop so low and disrespect yourself. Your mom just probably there for the money. Moje. At the end of the day, you need to ask yourself one question. Am I going to live the rest of my life this miserably? Silence is golden, you say, and you do nothing, just ignore him. Okay.
1: You know, when you ask someone for their opinion on a matter, you know, if you're looking for something that will just, someone who's going to agree with you, then you know you might as well just not ask. So she asked. she doesn't like, but she heard, you know, the biggest, what could be the biggest concern? You have a call?
0: No.
1: Okay. What's the biggest concern? Is it that the fact that the man asked her to you know, entertain someone else in the relationship, or the fact that her mother agrees?
0: Yeah, I think it's both. I think it's both, because she's been clear and saying, you know, he's not hiding anymore.
1: Mm-hmm.
0: You understand? He's sleeping out and all. You have two homes, you know, so it's a lot. And I guess covertly, you know, it just building up in a way. When, you know, someone has says, no long story, give him a taste of his own medicine. Sometimes we have to do what we don't want to. Okay, then.
1: Basically, fight fire with fire. You know, when you fight fire with fire. Everybody gets burned, right?
3: Good morning. Good morning, listeners. Good morning, Hot FM. You see, the problem is, you see, a lot of married people don't put God in the center of their marriage. And hence the reason why they don't understand a lot of the things that goes on. They need to understand that the devil do not like marriages, and he's going to do everything from the start to destroy a marriage. And this is the reason why you have to put God first and put God center of your marriage and in everything that you do. Now, a lot of the things that they're going through right now is the enemy's attacks, basically. So what he's doing is basically, he's not the one personally as a flesh doing it. It's a spirit, basically. So like the Bible says, we don't fight against spirit beings. We don't fight against human beings. We fight against spirit beings and principalities. And you need to understand the scripture so you could know what you're going through. So at the end of the day, she needs to be the prayer warrior, because she's the one being affected right now. And her mom is right. Keep treating your husband right. Keep taking care of him. You understand? Do what you're supposed to do as a wife. But the most important thing is to be stronger in your faith and in your prayer. And trust me, one day the Lord will deliver this guy, will deliver your husband, because maybe both of you need deliverance. And then you're going to get your husband back. And then when you get him back, just basically maintain keeping God in the center of your marriage and in everything that you do.
0: Amen. Thank you very much. I don't marry couples listening and those who want to get married listening to
1: Now, I was thinking about that while he was talking. You know, he's speaking of those people who are married and, you know, they don't have God in their marriage.
0: Yeah.
1: What about those of you who get married and do you not even sure what you want out of this marriage?
0: Yeah.
1: I mean, did she even know that he would have wanted to go down this path, you know?
0: Yeah.
1: Marriage was the final piece and that's it. And Luke is married and he's saying, hey, let's do this, you know?
0: Mm-hmm.
1: So, you know, sometimes you want to run out there and get married and you don't even know what's coming, you know? So
0: yeah, and what is going to
1: some things to think about.
0: You.
1: Things to make you go, hmm.
0: Someone says, hey, they always say two wrongs don't make a right, but my wrong will be right. The same way he doing, I'm doing too. We both being happy.
1: Mm. Mm-hmm. An eye for an eye leaves us all blind.
0: No problem with having side chicks, but the main woman is first and needs to be respected at all times. There needs to be communication.
1: Mm-hmm.
0: Okay. Not bad. All right. Okay, we have a voice note coming in here.
4: Good morning. Blessed Tuesday.
0: Morning.
4: Anyways, I'm going to be very, very short. Not too long. I was in a marriage for 9 years with no kids. You have two kids. This is life. Men will always cheat. Men will always have other women out there. They will tell you they don't have a woman. But even if they don't have a woman, you know, like permanently, they will always go out there and get something once in a while. They always just think that they don't do stuff. Thinking that, let me tell you, live your life. Yeah, still cook for him, wash for him, do everything you have to do for him. What is good for the goose is good for the gander. Okay? My girl, you better go out there and enjoy yourself, eh? Don't go with no friends. You don't need no friends behind you. Because when you go out there, you're going to do your thing, you come back, you just wipe your mouth dry. And first of all, you don't even need to stay in that marriage. Just divorce this man. His time is up. According to the song, it's just your turn if you don't own it. You know what? This is life. Enjoy your life. Do what you have to do. I know it's a hard. I know it's very hard. Trust me, I've been in your situation. And I'm healing now, and I'm good. It's going to be 3 years. I'm healing.
0: Amen.
4: Okay, this is my advice to you. Take care of your kids. Take care of yourself. Dress up nicely. Mm-hmm. Take care of yourself. Don't even listen to what mama have to say or nobody else. Do your thing. All right? Do your thing. All right, protection.
0: Amen. I like that.
1: All right, okay. But you know, one thing, I'm not going to settle for this thing about, you know, every man cheats. You know, I'm not going to. Let me tell you, I'll have to stop
0: story.
1: That. Every man cheats. Let me tell you.
0: Story.
1: Black men don't cheat. No, but seriously, you know, this thing about everybody cheats. No. So all men cheat, but women don't, right? Mm. So what if I come up here and say every woman cheats? You know, come on, let's not do that, all right?
0: Hello, Marlon, we're talking about the situation.
1: Okay, sorry, okay? I heard that part of
0: the
1: it.
0: The woman gave her 2 cents.
1: Yeah,
0: She said, the man has been cheating.
1: But look,
0: okay?
1: and the man even being honest. And the man even being honest, you know, the man's saying, look, there's another woman, I just want you to accept that. The honesty, boy, that honesty.
0: You fine, so you rate him for doing that?
1: Yeah, man.
0: She didn't say that the woman he came and...
1: Let me tell you,
0: he's doing his thing brave.
1: Right now there, you can disagree with everything else if you want. I respect that partner for coming to his woman and saying, there's another woman, and I just want you to accept. You might say, no, it's wrong. But he came and he said it. Yeah, no secrets, nothing. For better and for worse, for cheater and for not cheating.
0: Let's go to the WhatsApp platform.
1: Somebody's going
0: to
1: disagree.
0: Level the playing field and put it to him that you will do the same thing and watch his reaction. If it's good for the goose, then it's good enough for the gander.
1: Well, if you're going to do it, let him know. Be honest, too.
0: Well, I don't know. The evidence not ready there. She just said that, you know, he's doing his thing on purpose. That's what happened. And he's not hiding anymore. Good morning, guys. This woman needs to do what's best for her. But for me, I am not going to have another woman in my relationship. That's right. I agree. Right, you know, you have lots of people playing sister wives and sister girlfriends.
1: Yeah.
0: Some women are okay with it, you know, it seems like it's a thing. So
1: the women that are okay with it, I want to hear from them. I want to know what would it take to be okay with it. Women, those of you who believe it's all right, let me hear from you.
0: Yeah, send a voice note.
1: Let me hear from you.
0: I believe the writer knows what to do, but since he's the breadwinner, she is afraid of leaving him.
1: I suspect.
0: I have been married for 29 years, and we respect each other and have God in the mix.
1: Yeah.
0: All right, that's right.
1: Yeah, I suspect that that's why the mother knew that. That's why the mother saying, hey, leave that alone.
0: Yeah.
1: Because that's probably where a little bit of that money coming through.
0: But the grandparents just take a lot, you know. And, you know, my grandmother gave me some stories about what she went through and, you know, what she had to endure. And, you know, it really came down to just, you know, keeping the household together. And, you know, it's about the children and whatnot. You know, but
1: so
0: she was always...
1: Do you think it's mostly about that?
0: I think so. Yeah. I think based on what she said, you know, back in the days, you know, when you have children is like 9 and 10, you know, and you know, the opportunities for women wasn't really there like it is now and whatnot. Yeah. But hello, she said when he died, she don't go and look for no man again. And she was very clear about that. And she was very happy with her choice, you know. When he passed away, she was just happy to just work hard.
1: She passed away and she didn't. Well, you know, it's like that. I think it's like, I can say the same about my grandmother. I mean, my grandfather passed away when I was a baby and I never met him, but I never saw any other person that I could call my grandmother.
0: Yeah.
1: My grandmother was, you know, all
0: the one, the boss lady. Writer asked Marlon to give you my number so I can be your side chick for 6 months. Only 6 months. You see all on the platform? Then he will know exactly what he wants and how much he can value you and should value you. Okay. So, writer, I'm not encouraging that. I'm just reading it. Okay. To be honest, I will never accept this. I would rather walk out because if I am not good enough for you, leave and go be the person that's making you happy. Thank you very much. Okay, we have a voice note here again.
4: Well, Marlon, well, you know what? I take that back. Well, if all of your men don't cheat, then it is what it is, but you'll still cheat. Women cheat too, you know. And when we cheat in dangerous, you know, dangerous.
1: I know that. You don't have to tell me that twice. Yeah. I know when you'll cheat more dangerous than a man could ever. But you know what you just did there, caller? You call, you say, you take it back. And then you say, you all cheat. So you just put it right back. Thank you very much. I appreciate that.
0: Yeah, man. According to Jerry yesterday, he said, men don't lie. They only rearrange the truth. You know, I like that one. Yeah. Marlon, you are so right. All men do not cheat. Women, hurt women say that.
1: Mm-hmm. Okay. Yeah, that's true.
0: All men don't cheat.
1: Thank you very much.
0: They said, all men don't cheat. Folks, the number for the studio is 458-1053. 458-1053 and our WhatsApp number is 718-554-1005. To the platform we go. My dad did this like a roller coaster to my mom. Listen, truth be told, he has 7 kids and none of us have a relationship with him! And my mom did well with us and none of us did this nonsense like him. Oh, thank you so much for sharing that with us. So you see, you know, you've been always talking about men cheating and women this and stuff. We forget about the children. We forget about the family. Told he has 7 kids and none of us have a relationship with him! And my mom did well with us and none of us did this nonsense like him. Oh, thank you so much for sharing that with us. So you see,

0: The last caller said that all men just cheat. Let me make you all understand something. It's not all men that just cheat. Okay, because I'm with my wife for 17 years. Wow. We're married for 5 years. And I have never cheated on my wife. I don't want to. And I will not cheat on my wife. I love my wife very much. Mm-hmm. She loves me and I will not cheat on her. So it's not all men that is cheat, okay? Yeah,
1: thank you.
0: Tell the person to take it back.
1: Yes.
2: So what advice do you have for the men who are always looking for somebody else and you're married and their wife and whatnot? Give us some advice, you know?
0: Well, to not to cheat on your wife, that is something very hard to do, okay? That is something you have to really work on, because I make up my mind to not to do it. I'm woke among women, and you know what my friends just tell me? I suck because I'm not dealing with the other women. Mm-hmm. And I tell them I'm married, I'm happily married, okay? Because for one, when you start cheating, okay, for the time it starts, okay, you have to be lying for your wife.
1: I think we lost that lot.
0: If you come in at 5 o'clock, you come in at 8 o'clock, you have to lie to her and all them kind of things. And all them problems, I don't want that.
1: Yeah.
0: So I just don't cheat.
1: All right.
0: Okay.
1: Okay.
2: Thank you so much.
1: Thank you very much for that. I like that point. You know,
2: yeah.
1: You have to now realize that you have to catch up with your lies. The lies, you have to remember the lies, you know. And you know what he said is very important.
2: Yes.
1: You know, friends, even women do it as well. You know, you when you go to certain places and you hear women talking about the men and, you know, I'm a nice little softy I have here going nowhere, here doing nothing. You hear them talk about that, right?
2: Mm,
1: you know, they kind of like encourage men, good men, to go bad, as well as men and their friends. Their friends say, talking to that girl, that's up to you. People encourage people to do bad things. So there are men out there who do not cheat, ladies. But you know, sometimes you all just tend to go the wrong way. You look in the wrong direction.
2: Absolutely. Someone here says, all men don't cheat, all women don't cheat. It's the person you choose.
1: Yeah.
2: Yeah, we have a voice note here.
3: To the writer, I was in a relationship for 10 years, but I was not married. The relationship was very toxic in that same situation that you're talking about. I would not say to stay in the relationship because it's not worth it. Even if you are married, it's not worth it. God didn't create us to go through those kind of toxic relationship. Because then, those men, they never change. Some of them, I would say, that's how they are. They're only showing us the true colors at the right time. So, writer, I would say to walk away from the marriage. Your mother is not the one who's wearing the shoes. She's not the one in the relationship, in the marriage. So I would walk out of that marriage and live my life, because you only live once. Life is too short. So I would walk away. I walk away from mine after 10 years and I'm happy and I'm living my life now. And I say a big thank you to my priceless friend, Marlon Clovis. Thank you so much for being there. Thank you.
1: He exposed me there.
2: What did you do, Marlon? Counselor? A radio announcer / counselor? Okay, then.
1: Yeah. All right. So
2: I will continue on the platform. The sad reality is that marriage is no longer valued the way it was once. This lady has to make the decision that's best for herself and her family. If she cannot accept what has happened, she has every right to walk away. If she believes the marriage is worth saving, then she should stay and try to rebuild it. But at the end of the day, she knows the union will never be the same, so she might as well walk away.
1: Mm-hmm.
2: Oh, wow. Thank you so much for that. And, of course, we want to encourage you guys to call, send us some of your messages. Our in-studio is 458-1053. WhatsApp number 718-554-1005. For those of us in Canada, 416-619-4851, and the USA number is 718-554-1005. So the Canada and the US number, that's for WhatsApp or to call.
1: You can call as well. Yeah, you can call as well.
2: Great stuff. We have more messages. Cheating takes a lot, to be honest. You have to be looking on everywhere you go with an outside person. I'm speaking of experience. I'm not perfect, but wish one day I'll take back and still forgive the ladies.
1: So you think he considered that, hence the reason why he wanted to be honest about it, you know, that going back and forth hiding, can't do that.
2: Well, maybe, but at least you know.

0: have a conversation with the lady.
1: Well, he probably didn't he?
0: I appreciate the caller. He's a real man, right? We need Bojay. He's a real man, unlike his friends. They are Macumez. Bojay, I should read that.
1: No. Let's take that one back.
0: Yeah. A real man and I, with respect and standards. I wish there were more like you, caller. Big you up. Right?
1: And oh, that's saying, to the caller who said
0: the one he has spoke been about with being his wife and has, and yeah, and
1: despite, you know, his friends saying whatever, he has stuck to not cheating.
0: Yeah.
1: Yeah.
0: That's right. Good morning. The whole scenario is giving needs therapy. Men are generally very simple. What's the reason for him going out there? What value did he find out there which was worth risking home life for? It's up to him to identify core values. The marriage is a holy covenant and we must all answer to God for breaking it. Wrong is wrong, however, it is more understandable if a man steps out once or twice and commits to rebuilding their relationship at home. But to go out and basically not care about what the outcome is at home, the man has let you know what his position is, he has already left. The writer needs to choose her destiny. Not all advice from elders is good advice. Imagine you stay at mom's advice and catch HIV and die. Who is to blame?
1: You know, sometimes some people say I listen to most people say leave, right? Leave. But I just, and I'll be honest, yesterday I heard a guy say he is now loyal to his wife. He said maybe a month ago he was not, but then he changed his life, right?
0: He said he just
1: changed his life now. He's committed to his... So sometimes it might take a while for some people to understand certain things. Mm-hmm. And to say walk out... Yeah. It's just giving up, and maybe just a week later, maybe just a day later, things could change.
0: Yeah.
1: So sometimes you have to try to fight for what it is that you want.
0: Yeah.
1: And if it's not going to work out at all, maybe if a day or two is too long for you, too much for you, then I guess you
0: just have to let it be.
1: Let it be.
0: So it's 10 o'clock, Marlon.
1: It
0: Sweet
1: is?
0: And sour, darling. Yes. Okay. And that's it for today. We're wrapping up our segment. I definitely had fun doing this one today. Mm-hmm. So, you know, final thoughts from you, Marlon?
1: Yeah, well, to you, the writer, I say good luck. This decision is yours to make. I'm not going to tell you what it is that you should do. But, you know, if you have to confront your husband on this one, tell him what you want, tell him what you don't want. And like I said, if you want people to agree with you, don't go asking, because they will not tell you exactly what it is that you want to hear. Your mother has an opinion. You have an opinion. Other people have an opinion. This one is all on you and your husband. It's your marriage. Work it out.
0: That's right. Sweet and sour, folks. Today's Tuesday. It's June 16th, 2026. I'm your girl, Danielle Dubois, Miss Goody Park, and we're closing out the playground.
1: Yep. We're closing the park. Thank you very much for being here with us today. Back here with you tomorrow. That is from 7 a.m. up until 10 o'clock on a Wednesday already. Wow.
0: Middle of the week.
1: Yeah.
0: That's right.
1: So until we meet again, I always try to remind you, be kind to one another. Let somebody know that you're thinking of them, someone you haven't called in a little while. Call them and say hi. And just finish it up. Yeah, man. And until we meet again, my name is Marlon. I'm out of here.
0: I'm Danielle, and I'm outside.

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guy. 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I will be with you until about 2 o'clock this afternoon. Alongside me is the one and only Selector Jerry. Yes, he's at the control right now, rocking and grooving into the music. You can agree on the WhatsApp platform, 718-554-1005. That number again is 718-554-1005. You want to send your shout out to move the greetings? You just want to send some love to someone? Hey, that's the avenue to do so. And for those of you already at the JOV, as always, don't let anybody steal your joy, your peace, or happiness. And remember, the only opinion of you that matters is the one of yourself. So as you go through the day, no matter what anybody says, don't let that bad mind you. Yeah. Hey, let's head back to the music right now.

And big up to the real hustlers on the outside. Making sure that they provide for their family. You are eyeglass, man, I have time for you. Well done, man, have... Big up to the man who work 2-3 jobs sometimes. Just to make ends meet. Big up to the ladies that do the same as well.

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it. 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

0: It's about 18 minutes after the hour of 10 o'clock. 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
1: Good morning, big guy. Blessed Tuesday to you. Make sure you enjoy the vibes at Beverly Shows. Big up you on the DJ, okay?
0: And this one says, good morning, good morning, good morning, love. And that's coming from Shabmore. He's locked in. Make sure you pick up yourself as well, darling. Have a blessed Tuesday. This one says, good morning, big guy, my darling. How was your night? Have a great Tuesday. Special good morning to my sweet friend, Sandra Louisa. Coming from Monica Daisy, always locked in from Chasse. Also, Siana St. Mark. This one says, good morning, big guy. Welcome to the JOB. Much love to you. And that's coming from Tracy over in Canada. Hey, darling, good morning. Hope all is well with you and your family. Big guy, good morning. I trust that all is well. Have a wonderful day. Much love to you and Selector Jerry. Coming from Grace. Grace, good morning, good morning, good morning. It's been a while. Yes, indeed, big up the man, Selector Jerry. And this one says, good morning, big guy. Big, coming from Heavy D on the JOB. Hey, to the man, Heavy D. Hey, big up yourself. Hey, much love to you as well. Let's go back to the music right now.

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Oh, yes, indeed. 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

0: Ladies, how not go on like who don't know music, so I bet some play one song where the whole out of the sing out now.
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1: Yo, music coming in hot this morning. Big up yourself, big guy. Big up yourself, DJ. Knock it, brother.
0: And yes, indeed, big up to Miguelito's Bar. Remember, this coming Sunday, it's all about Father's Day celebration happening. So head on down. Miguelito's Bar in Dibawa Babono. 10 a.m. onwards.

0: Good morning, good morning. Big guy, my doodoo darling. What's up, what's up? Monica, Daisy, my darling, my sugar plum, my strawberry girl. Thanks for all the love, and I love you too, my girl. Big up to you.
1: And this one says, blessed morning, Mr. Big Guy. Hope you enjoy your day and be safe. And that's coming from Nana over in Barbados. Nana, big up yourself as well. Hey, Big Guy, bless up. I would like to big up Boss Shaba on his birthday at Catherine's and York Place. In Foso, coming from Cousin. Hey, big up man, Shaba. Hey, big up yourself, big up yourself. Happy birthday, the man kindness. A manners and respect, right? Good morning to Francis Rob. How you doing? Good morning to Empress Bobo. Yes, give thanks for life. Without life, nothing not possible, right? We can't achieve anything. And this one says, I would like to big up Hot FM. All the way, always rocking it big. Big up to Tattoo. Big up to Danny. Big up to Daniel, a.k.a. Rat Boy. Big up Shotman coming from Shaba. With his boys at work, taking it hard in St. Martin. This one says, want to shout out Philip or Desmond and Cabot Oviani, coming from Neville. And this one says, good morning, Steph Obama. Have a great day. Oh, yes, indeed. Keep your WhatsApp coming. But in the meantime, let's head back to the music.

0: Nah, give a girl nothing and take back. 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
1: 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Hey, more music, more vibes after this.

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And yes, indeed, we want to welcome you back to the blast right here at Hot FM 105.3961. It's about 20 minutes to the hour of 11 o'clock. You know, around this time, it's our men's inspiration corner. I tried to read a little quotation to inspire our men to be better, to do better. And this one says, a new week brings new opportunities and fresh chances to chase your dream. Remember, success is not about never failing. It's about rising every time you do. Keep moving forward. Stay focused and never give up. Your perseverance will lead you to greatness. Approach this week with determination and positivity, knowing that every step you take brings you closer to your goal. Never let your head hang down. Never give up or sit down in grief. Find another way. When you face difficult times, remember that challenges are not sent to destroy you. They are meant to promote, increase, and strengthen you. Facing difficulty and working through them is what builds true strength. Whatever you're going through, please don't give up. Keep pushing, because there is a light and victory on the other side. You have to go through the challenge to reach success. Life may not always be easy. There will be obstacles, doubts, and moments when you feel like quitting. But remember, within you lies a reservoir of strength, resilience, and untapped greatness. You've already overcome so much to reach this moment, and you are more than capable of facing whatever comes next. Believe in your ability to grow, to learn, and to rise above any obstacle. No one is coming to save you. Remember that. No one is coming to save you. Not your family, not your friends, not society. The world doesn't care about your struggle. It acknowledges your results. Finally, if you as a man are grinding hard and praying to the Almighty to bless your hustle, may your prayers be answered, and may you bless others in return.

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1: I do apologize for that. Hey, good morning, my big guy. 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I'm cleaning my car and enjoying the music. Thank you for always helping me through my task. Have a great day. Good morning, big guy. Happy Tuesday. Shout out to my siblings. My daughters, Eva and Khadijah. Coming from Boss Lady Jew in Rochester. Enjoy your day.

I'd like to wish my cousin Sasha a happy birthday. Coming from Shama of Bel Air, wishing her all the best on her special day. Oh, yes, indeed. Big up to Sandy's Kitchen. And it's 4 minutes after the hour of 11 o'clock. We've surpassed our time for Domino's Pizza. 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

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It's about 8 minutes after the hour of 11 o'clock. Alongside me right now is the one and only. They call him the Steamy God. A Fire Stripes.

Oh yes, indeed, we're taking it nice and easy right now. The man, Steamy God. He's at the control right now. Rocking and grooving into the music.

Good morning, big guy. I would like to send happy birthday to my lovely goddaughter, Natty Daisy of Olean, coming from her godmother, Monica Daisy. Enjoy the fullness, my goddaughter, Natty. Love you.

Hope you have a wonderful day today. It's now 28 minutes after the hour of 11 o'clock. I gotta pay my bills right now. Hey, more music after this.

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0: be me concern. About you, no why you get wet, no why you get wet. 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About you, about you.
1: And yes, indeed, this sponsor time is brought to you compliments of Massey Stores.

Hot FM crew. During your segment, is it possible you can wish Dr. Richard Burke God's tremendous blessing to be bestowed upon him on his birthday today? And that's coming from Celine Noella in Orlando, Florida. Have a blessed day to you as well. So, Mr. Richard, well, Dr. Richard Burke, happy birthday to you, sir. God's blessing be bestowed upon you.

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A blessed day to you and your family. I want to shout out birthday wishes to my one and only Caddis on his big day. Blessings, health, and prosperity as yet another chapter comes his way. More life from his great, from his mama, Miss Catherine of Forza. Oh, yes, indeed. Caddis, big up yourself, homie. And big up to Catherine and York Place in for us as well. Miss Catherine, I'm coming for lunch later on. So save my favorite for me, right? Hey, big up to Greenlight Restaurant and Bar Locked in. Miss Syriza. What's up, darling?

0: And big up to the man Chef Daddy Lockdown. Big up to Selin's place. Miss Selin. How you doing?
1: Imagine your seat, don't panic Kawasaki.
0: Oh, yes, indeed, big up the staff of our challenge plays.
1: Tabby Toby.
0: Hey, Francis Rob, what's up, darling? Good morning to you. Oh, yes, indeed, we inside 10 minutes, sponsored by Massey Stores.

Happy birthday to my dad, Didi. He's coming from Fresh Leg all the way in Grace, Essex in England. Big up to the big man himself.

And all good things must come to an end. And this is where we come to the end of the 10 minutes sponsored by Massey Stars. Hey, big up to Miller, who's having a cold pizza at Troy's Bar. Hey, drink one for the big guy, right?

And big up to the staff over at M&T Drugstore Bridge Street. They're checking in right now. Yes, indeed. Hey, big up to Matt Pernell.

An advancement the greeting goes out to Vitas Thomas, aka Mr. V. Over to Rashe Mikuna. His birthday is on Thursday. And it's coming from his sister, Auntie Dora. And not forgetting Georgie over in Martinez.

What's up? Morning blessings to you as well. It's about 10 minutes to the hour of 12 o'clock. At 12 o'clock, we break for our midday news.

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1: 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Can't offer them the like people. You're the man Jews representing Hot FM. You know what I mean? Number one in a St. Lucia. Jews, say keep it locked.
2: 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And the St. Lucia Bureau of Standards reassures consumers product quality remains priority amid rising prices.
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2: Good day. It is Tuesday, June 16th, 2026. I am Daniela Edwin. Welcome to the Midday News Edition. 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Not forgetting those of you using the Hot 7 plug and play antenna. Thank you for joining us. St. Lucia is preparing to assume leadership of the Caribbean Community CARICOM for the next 6 months, with Prime Minister Philip J. Pierre set to take over as incoming chair. Describing the transition as a pivotal moment for the region, the Prime Minister has called for renewed efforts to strengthen regional unity, deepen cooperation, and advance the Caribbean's shared development agenda.
6: Prime Minister Philip J. Pierre has officially launched St. Lucia's chairmanship of CARICOM 2026, describing the occasion as a significant milestone for both the island and the wider Caribbean community. Speaking in his capacity as incoming chair, Pierre said the responsibility comes at a critical time for the region as member states continue to confront economic, social, and environmental challenges while pursuing greater integration and sustainable development.
7: Today marks an important milestone for St. Lucia and an important moment for the Caribbean community as we officially launch the 51st regular meeting of the Conference of Heads of Government of CARICOM, which St. Lucia will host from 5th to July 8th, 2026, with the opening ceremony on Sunday, July 5th at the Sanders Grand Hotel. This meeting carries special significance for our country. St. Lucia will formally assume the chairmanship of CARICOM on July 1st, 2026, when I will succeed the current chairman, Prime Minister Dr. Terence Drew of St. Kitts and Nevis. St. Lucia will serve as chair of the community for a six-month period from July 1st to December 31st, 2026.
6: The Prime Minister outlined his vision for the next 6 months' chairmanship, emphasizing the need to strengthen regional partnership and ensure that CARICOM remains responsive to the needs of its people. He said his leadership would focus on advancing collective priorities while positioning St. Lucia to play a meaningful role in shaping the region's future.
7: As incoming chair, St. Lucia recognizing the significance of this moment. We prepared to assume this responsibility at a time when the Caribbean and indeed the wider world is navigating profound and complex change. Our theme for this meeting, CARICOM, From Resilience to Renewal in a Changing World, captures both the reality of our circumstances and the ambition of our response. The Caribbean people have always been resilient. Our history tells a story of endurance, of societies that emerged from slavery and colonialism, overcame economic vulnerability, and built independent nations guided by hope, determination, and unity.
6: Pierre stressed that the region's progress will depend on a renewed commitment to cooperation and collective action. He noted that CARICOM member states must work together to build stronger economies, enhance resilience, and address shared challenges, underscoring that no country can achieve these goals in isolation.
7: The task before us now is renewal. Renewal of our economies, renewal of our regional cooperation, renewal of our institutions, renewal of our opportunity for our people, and renewal of confidence in our collective ability to shape our own future. CARICOM was founded on the belief that our small states could achieve far more together than we could ever accomplish alone.
6: St. Lucia officially assumes the CARICOM chairmanship for a six-month term ending December 31st, 2026, following the handover from ongoing chair and Prime Minister of St. Kitts and Nevis, Dr. Terence Drew. Prime Minister Pierre's assumption of the rotating leadership role marks the beginning of St. Lucia's stewardship of the region's principal integration movement at a time where greater collaboration and unity remain central to the Caribbean's development aspirations. Sport 7 TV News, Josiah Bisset reporting.
2: St. Lucians traveling to Ireland are now required to obtain a visa following a new policy which took effect on Monday, June 15, 2026. The change applies to entry and transit travel with new costs, document requirements, and an estimated processing time of up to 10 weeks.
8: Just months after St. Lucia lost visa-free access to the United Kingdom, another European destination has tightened its entry requirements. Ireland has now ended visa-free travel for St. Lucian nationals, a move that will require travelers to obtain visas before visiting the country. According to the government of St. Lucia, the change was communicated through an official notification from the Embassy of Ireland in Ottawa, Canada, on June 12, 2026. The new measure also applies to nationals of St. Kitts and Nevis and Nicaragua. Under the revised system, applicants will be required to submit visa applications to the Irish Embassy in Ottawa, with fees ranging from $35 to $165 Canadian dollars, depending on the visa category. Processing times are expected to take between 8 and 10 weeks.
7: This visa introduction applies to holders of ordinary diplomatic and service passports. Transit visas will also be required for St. Lucia nationals intending to transit through Ireland. Transitional arrangements will be in place for nationals of St. Lucia, St. Kitts and Nevis, and Nicaragua who have already booked travel to Ireland before June 15, 2026, and will enter and depart from Ireland before July 14, 2026, providing that they are in possession of the requisite travel documents. This includes a valid passport and airline ticket. Nationals who have existing travel arrangements to Ireland are advised to check the Immigration Service Delivery website for further information. Reason: the introduction of the this visa requirement on St. Lucian nationals is part of an ongoing process to keep Ireland aligned with the practices in the United Kingdom, Great Britain and Northern Ireland and the St. John area.
8: Addressing the development, Prime Minister Philip J. Pierre said the decision highlights the importance of regional cooperation at a time when small island states are navigating increasingly complex relationships with larger international partners.
7: You see, miss, that's why we in this world alone, nobody will assist us. That's why we have to work together. Because no one will care about us. We have to work together. That's why it's very important that CARICOM, that's why the CARICOM meeting is so significant, because we have to face these challenges alone.
8: The Prime Minister also sought to reassure the public, noting that St. Lucia has not received any indication from other countries that similar immigration measures are being considered. He said the government continues to monitor developments and remains engaged with international partners on matters affecting travel and mobility.
7: No country is discussing with us visas. What they do is, like the EU has made some blanket statements about visas, about Schengen visas, and the requirements and the laws and the CIP program. They have made a blanket, but no one has come directly and said anything to us.
8: The end of visa-free access to Ireland marks another significant change for St. Lucian travellers, who will now need to factor additional costs, documentation requirements, and processing times into their travel plans. Authorities are advising persons with upcoming trips to consult the Irish Immigration Service for the latest guidance and application requirements before making travel arrangements. I'm Christabel Obi reporting for Hot 7 TV News.
2: As consumers grapple with rising prices, the St. Lucia Bureau of Standards says it remains committed to ensuring that products reaching store shelves meet stringent quality and safety requirements.
6: Amid ongoing concerns over the rising cost of imported goods, the St. Lucia Bureau of Standards says it continues to play a critical role in safeguarding product quality for consumers. While higher commodity prices have prompted questions about whether quality may be compromised, the Bureau maintains that its rigorous testing and compliance measures remain firmly in place. Head of the Compliance Department, Hubert Reynolds, said the SLBS continues to monitor products entering the local market to ensure that only items meeting established standards are made available to consumers.
9: We have some programs that are running continuously monitoring imports. So we decide what to import, what to inspect, sorry, based on the risk. And for standards that are compulsory, we determine that the items under the scope of that of those standards are high risk. So we would inspect them. So we would inspect everything from tires, electrical appliances, packaged water, also vehicles. So that's a short list of what we would check.
6: Reynolds noted that products undergoing the Bureau's testing and verification processes have consistently met the required standards. He explained that while instances of non-compliance are uncommon, the Bureau remains prepared to act swiftly whenever concerns arise. In such cases, the SLBS issues public advisory and works with relevant stakeholders to ensure affected products are removed from circulation.
9: We issued a recall for a honey product that had ingredients that is commonly used in Viagra, but it wasn't declared. So I know we did a recall for that product a few months ago. We have not investigated any, or rather, let me say, we have not received any complaints that there is products on the shelf, food products that are unsafe. We work closely with the Ministry of Health, Environmental Health. So for some food items, there are compulsory standards, and we are responsible to ensure that those products meet the requirements before going on the shelf.
6: The compliance department head also emphasized the important role consumers play in maintaining market standards. He encouraged members of the public to report products they believe may be defective, unsafe, or not performing as advised, noting that such reports assists the Bureau in carrying out timely investigations.
9: We would welcome consumers reaching out to us, and if anything looks unusual, it's suspicious, we appreciate you giving us a call and let us know about it. You do not have to leave your name if you don't want to, but if you want us to give you a report or tell you what we are doing about it or what we found, you would need to leave your name and number. We cannot be everywhere at once, so we encourage consumers when they find something that's slightly suspicious to let us know.
6: The St. Lucia Bureau of Standards says it will continue strengthening its monitoring and compliance efforts to protect consumers and maintain confidence in the quality and safety of products available on the local market. For 7TV News, Josiah Bisset reporting.
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2: Welcome back. With student truancy remaining a persistent concern in the education system, Education Minister Kenson Kazimi says government efforts to roll out a dedicated truancy program are advancing, with a strong emphasis on community involvement as a key pillar of success.
6: In efforts to ensure all students have access to quality education and a fair chance at life, Education Minister Kenson Kazimi has confirmed that a national truancy program will be launched in due course as part of broader efforts to improve students' attendance and engagement. He stressed that truancy cannot be addressed by government alone, underscoring the need for coordinated action involving parents, schools, communities, and other stakeholders to ensure meaningful and lasting impact.
18: Truancy is something that we intend to roll out in a very strategic manner. Truancy is not just a unit, it's a program. It will involve all aspects of our ecosystem to function for it to be done properly. We have to ensure that social transformation equity is involved in a huge way. Other stakeholders such as the police is involved in a huge way. Teachers, principals, and of course the entire Ministry of Education functioning as that service sector to ensure that truancy is dealt with in a very strategic way.
6: The minister noted that a dedicated team has already been established to lead the initiative, with ongoing research informing the development of targeted interventions aimed at strengthening attendance systems and student support mechanisms.
18: We have been putting all the information together. We do have a team that has done a lot of the information gathering, the assessments on ground, and of course, the Prime Minister made the announcement that we were going to identify 4 new truancy officers. So far, we've made the push to identify 2. And certainly in the not-too-distant future, we'll have a full rollout of the program. I think truancy is all of our business. It's something that, as I said, cannot function in a vacuum. We need parents on board. We need society. When I went to Leonard's Comprehensive Secondary School, if I was walking up that hill at 10 o'clock or walking down that hill at 10 o'clock to leave school, Mr. Ellis would have gotten a call saying that an individual is leaving Hess at 10 o'clock. That seemed to have died out. So we need communal buy-in. We need to have all of society buy into that program. And very soon we're going to be rolling it out.
6: He further revealed that a new cohort of truancy officers is expected to be selected by the end of the month, a part of measures to enhance monitoring, early intervention, and overall accountability within the education system. For 7TV News, Josiah Bisset reporting.
2: The government of St. Lucia observed World Elder Abuse Awareness Day 2026, reaffirming its commitment to protecting the rights, dignity, and well-being of older persons. The annual observance highlighted the need for greater action to prevent elder abuse, while encouraging communities to play an active role in safeguarding the welfare of the elderly.
6: St. Lucia joined the global observance of World Elder Abuse Awareness Day 2026 under the theme Beyond Awareness, Making Elder Abuse Prevention Work at the Department of Equity, Social Justice, Gender and Older Persons renewed calls for stronger measures to safeguard the rights, dignity and well-being of older persons. The observance highlighted growing international concern over the physical, emotional, financial, and other forms of abuse affecting senior citizens. In a message marking the occasion, Minister of Equity, Social Justice, Gender, and Older Persons Emma Hippolyt urged communities, families, and institutions to move beyond awareness campaigns and work collectively to prevent elder abuse through stronger partnerships, effective policies, and sustained community action.
19: Today, we observe World Elder Abuse Awareness Day, an unfortunate and solemn reminder of the mistreatment of older persons, which remains one of the most pressing human rights challenges in St. Lucia. This year's theme from the United Nations is Beyond Awareness, Making Elder Abuse Prevention Work. This calls us to move past recognition into action. Awareness is vital, but it is not enough.
6: The minister noted that the ministry continues to strengthen support for older persons to ensure that issues affecting senior citizens remain a national priority.
19: Elder abuse prevention must be practical, enforceable, and effective. It requires 1, legislation with teeth that not only prohibits abuse, but provides clear avenues for justice and accountability. 2, training and vigilance to equip caregivers, health professionals, and community leaders to detect, report, and respond to abuse. 3, partnerships across all sectors, including families, civil society, faith-based organizations, and governments.
6: The minister underscored the importance of strengthening support systems and creating environments where older persons can live free from abuse, neglect, and exploitation.
19: The Department of Equity is advancing reforms that strengthen protections, expand caregiver support, and include senior rights into every sector of national development. We are building alliances to ensure that prevention is not a slogan, but a lived reality. Let us remember, prevention begins with respect. When we honor the wisdom, contributions, and humanity of older persons, we create a culture where abuse cannot thrive. So today, I call upon every St. Lucian to move beyond awareness. Be vigilant in your communities. Report abuse when you see it. Support older persons when they are vulnerable, and celebrate them when they thrive.
6: Hippolyte maintained that prevention must be more than a slogan, insisting that it become a practical reality to ensure that the highest possible quality of care and life for elder citizens. She called on all sectors of the society to recognize their role in protecting older persons and upholding their rights and dignity. For 7 TV News, Josiah Beeset reporting.
2: The St. Lucia Fire Service is warning residents against indiscriminate burning after responding to 53 bush and rubbish fires so far for the month of June.
8: Dry weather is creating conditions where small fires can become major emergencies. Fire officials say open burning, especially when it is not properly controlled, can endanger nearby homes, vegetation, public health, and lives. Owen Kazabon, Assistant Divisional Officer of the St. Lucia Fire Service, says public cooperation will be critical in minimizing fire risks during the current dry conditions.
20: The St. Lucia Fire Service is urging all members of the public to exercise extreme caution and refrain from indiscriminate burning, particularly during this period of dry weather conditions. For the month of June, collectively, we have already responded to 53 bush and rubbish fires. In many instances, uncontrolled and unauthorized burning poses a significant threat to public health and safety. Smoke generated from burning in open spaces can adversely affect air quality and contribute to respiratory illnesses, particularly among children, the elderly, and individuals with existing health conditions.
8: The concern is also tied to St. Lucia's water supply.
20: Very often, fires that are not properly managed spread, resulting in the destruction of nearby vegetation and structures. In severe cases, some incidents can also lead to serious injuries or loss of life. The public has also been advised on countless occasions by our Water and Sewage Authority, WASCO, that current reservoir levels are low and that the water conservation remains a priority. Available water resources are under increased pressure, and the existing supply does not have the capacity to adequately meet public demands.
8: With fire risks elevated, the fire service is encouraging residents to seek alternatives to burning for land clearing or waste disposal.
20: While some individuals may consider burning as a means of land clearing, vegetation management, or waste disposal, the fire service strongly advises against such activities at this time and encourages the use of safer alternatives wherever possible. The public is further reminded that under Section 449 to 452 of the Criminal Code of St. Lucia. It is an offense to set fire to bush, grass, rubbish, or other combustible materials without taking the necessary precautions and obtaining approval from the fire service. Persons who cause or permit fires that endanger life, property, or the environment may be subjected to prosecution and the penalties prescribed by law.
8: The fire service says responsible fire safety practices are required on the public spot in order to protect lives, preserve property, conserve water, and safeguard communities during the dry period. I'm Christabel Obi reporting for Hot 7 TV News.
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21: And this is the midday report for today, the 16th of June, 2026. 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Present weather at Uranora Airport is fair. Present weather at JFL Charles Airport is cloudy with light showers. Present temperature at Uranora Airport is 30 degrees Celsius or 86 degrees Fahrenheit. Last night minimum temperature at Uranora Airport was 27 degrees Celsius or 81 degrees Fahrenheit. Relative humidity at Uranora Airport is 75%. Winds at Uranora Airport is blowing from the east at 22 miles per hour or 35 kilometers. Rainfall in the 24-hour period that ended at 8 a.m. today at Uranora Airport Trace and at JFL Charles Airport 0.5 millimeters. Total rainfall for the month of June so far at Uranora Airport is 7.7 millimeters and at JFL Charles Airport 26.9 millimeters. Sunset today at 6:33 p.m. and sunrise tomorrow at 5:36 a.m. Forecast for St. Lucia valid for the next 24 hours. Winds will be blowing from the east near 21 miles per hour or 33 kilometers with occasional gusts. Weather partly cloudy and breezy, becoming cloudy at times with a few showers. Marine forecast for seas in the 25 mile or 40 kilometer radius of St. Lucia. Tides for the Castries Harbor high at 5:40 p.m. and low at 9:55 p.m. Tides for Beaufort Bay and low at 12:27 p.m. and high at 6:47 p.m. Seas moderate to locally rough with northeasterly to easterly swells 5 to 7 feet or 1.5 to 2.1 meters. Small craft operators and sea bathers should exercise caution due to above normal seas and brisk winds. Forecast for the Lesser Antilles, mostly cloudy with scattered showers over the southern Windward Islands. Elsewhere, partly cloudy and breezy, becoming cloudy at times with a few showers. Tropical weather outlook. The Atlantic high pressure system will maintain moderate to brisk easterly winds across the Lesser Antilles during the 24 hours. Moisture and instability in the wake of a tropical wave are causing cloudiness and showers over the southern portion of the region. Two other tropical waves located over the central and eastern tropical Atlantic are moving westward at 23 miles per hour or 37 kilometers and 12 miles per hour or 19 kilometers respectively. And once again, your forecast for St. Lucia. Winds will be blowing from the east at 21 miles per hour or 33 kilometers with occasional gusts. Weather partly cloudy and breezy, becoming cloudy at times with a few showers. And this was your midday weather report for today, the 16th of June 2026. Your forecaster, Venantius Descartes.

0: Win big. 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

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Stay connected

And shout out goes to our loving wife, Shannon of Anslery. Just sending out love to her, coming from her loving husband, and Neville. And happy birthday goes out to Maria Alfreda of Moshi, coming from Sexy Anna.

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And if you're now joining us, we're inside our 50 minutes, sponsored by our friends over at CBN. Hey, are you ready to be heard? 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Hey, Blast Karaoke Night, sir. And big notes lead to bigger wins.

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0: Hey, sing along.

a Super 6 jackpot. Over $300,000. Have you purchased your ticket as yet? If not, head on and do so right now.

And this is where we come to the end of the 15 minutes sponsored by our friends over at CBN. Yes, head on out to purchase your tickets right now. Remember, you must be in it to win it. So my question is, have you played?

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Hey, do continue to enjoy the rest of your Tuesday afternoon. I leave you in the musical hands of DJ Fire Stripes, the Steamy God. I now make way for the one and only Mr. Jordan. Yes, he's up next. Yeah, I'll be back here tomorrow, same time, God's willing. And as I take my leave, always remember that before you try and change the world, you gotta change yourself. It all starts with the man in the mirror. 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

0: another story. 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

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You got the platform, boy. 718-554-1005. We say, what? It's the Crazy Mix Party Central. More music, less conversation. Keeping it 758. Play more local.

0: Yeah, boy, Cockpool Jordan Clear, sir.
1: I want to know where your mommy.
0: Cockpool!
1: What's up, I said to you? And I'm a shaking 5.3.

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1: We see that's where the original bank started, homie. That is where, you know, yeah, that is where it started. Come on, like Exodus, same speed. Reglish Lucian Connection.
0: Well, this is me, representing Kanawi, the chapter.
1: As a matter of fact, guys, I just of you, I should be having the conversation with at the Fearless Women's Summit. It's happening in St. Lucia, June 26th to the 27th.
0: The best.
1: At the Harbour Club in Rodney Bay.
0: Representing Kanawi.
1: Yes, it's called the Fearless Women's Summit. Should be talking to a representative of that committee pretty soon from now. In the meantime, be more local.

0: 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You know, I mentioned earlier on, I'll be having a conversation with a young lady. We're talking about Fearless St. Lucia Women's Summit that's going down come June the 26th to the 27th over the Harbor Club in Rodney Bay. Well, I have Miss Ademiluwi, I hope I got that right, Marzella Ademiluwi. She's on the line, and she'll be more or less explaining to us what this summit is all about. Good afternoon to you, my dear.
1: Well, good afternoon, and thank you very much. You actually said my name very well.
0: Oh, thank you so kindly.
1: I am hearing an echo. I don't know if you do.
0: Well, I'm not, but you're loud and clear on my end.
1: Okay, that's all right. Don't worry. We'll keep going.
0: So tell us a bit about yourself and what Fearless St. Lucia Women's Summit is all about.
1: Okay, sure. Thank you. Well, I'm the host, and I'm a volunteer, and I've been coming to St. Lucia for the last 33 years, and I am a citizen. But I actually was born in Miami, Florida, and grew up in East Africa and West Africa, and came back to the States to go to university and law school. I have always been interested in women and girls and working toward helping them help themselves. And so the Fearless Women's Summit is actually the birth child of Sharla Brown, and her company is, her nonprofit organization is onewoman.ca. But essentially, she does these summits all over the world, and women come together and just talking about some of the struggles and the stresses and how we can collectively work on some of the very real and practical ways in which we can improve ourselves and our well-being and yet be very productive at work as well.
0: All right. So why does this summit matter so much? Especially in St. Lucia, coming from your end?
1: Well, you know, first of all, our co-host is St. Lucia, and we also have speakers who are coming from different parts of the world, including other parts of the Caribbean. But what I have found, Mr. Jordan, traveling all over the world, is as human beings, we share some of the same struggles and concerns. We have an enormous amount of responsibilities, and yet we're navigating leadership, you know, our careers, our families. And so St. Lucia, Alabama, Hong Kong, where the women are, I have found that we are working with the same challenges, in maybe in different ways, but generally the same kinds of challenges.
0: All right. So basically you're saying that ladies all over the world, in some form of fashion, do have some similarity in their lifestyle, be it professional or being probably a single mom or probably being a wife, a stay-home wife, or it could be you're on the job and you're thinking about your career and how you plan on moving forward. Or even at work, you may have some little issues or hiccups in that as a woman. So you're more or less coming together to more or less discuss all these things amongst other things at the summit.
1: Yes, to discuss them because also to share some of the ways in which individually we have addressed them. And one of the things that's really very distinctive, this isn't a summit where you just sit there and listen to the speakers. And I'm not saying that's a bad thing. It's just that we have intentionally designed this to be very interactive because we want to share our voices and make it a more proactive type of interaction as opposed to listening only. So it's important to, well, let me just say this to you. Apart from that weekend, because I'm of the belief that whether it's a week or a weekend, most of the times, too often, we go home and we put all those good intentions on a big shelf, and we never really implement them. So one thing that we distinguish this summit with is that we are having a 90-day continuity program, and it's included, and so that we give people time to implement and fulfill the promises they made to themselves.
0: All right, so it's like we come to the summit, we have conversations, we learn something, we share our thoughts and ideas, and then whatever plans that we have or we have come up with, we need to implement them. We call them goals, so to speak. So basically, after you've done the summit, 90 days continuously you guys will be doing stuff to make sure everybody is up to par with what they intend to do moving forward.
1: Yes, absolutely. And we will be, and there's nothing like, I mean, we should be accountable to ourselves, mm-hmm. and we try to be. But there's nothing like being in a community of women who are also addressing and taking steps on a daily, weekly, monthly basis to reach their own goals. So yes, we it's an ongoing connection. It's probably twice a month. It's not like overwhelming, but at the same time, it's just enough for us to interact, for us to share what we've accomplished and celebrate that, and then continue to have the courage and the confidence to keep going.
0: And of course, while you guys are doing that, there's also the possibility of networking as well.
1: Oh, absolutely. Absolutely. That's very often it's in between the conversations that are coming from the front of the room that we really make those important connections to. It's amazing what we can do when we simply tell somebody what we need and find out how we can collaborate, or we've got some information that would be very useful to them reaching their own goals.
0: Fabulous, fabulous. And this summit is actually 10 days away. I believe it's from the 26th.
1: It is on the 26th.
0: Yeah. So yes. Just please inform persons who probably would be interested in being part of this Fearless Solution Women's Summit, or how they can be part of it and the procedures.
1: Well, what they need to do is to go to the onewoman.ca, and on that website, it's just two other steps. Go to events and look for Fearless Women's Summit. And there are summits listed all over the world, basically, and just look for the one that says St. Lucia.
0: Wow.
1: Yes.
0: All right, so you can sign in online. So is there a page that we could follow? Because I know, you know, we St. Lucians have a thing about us. We love following the pages and what have you, the Instagrams, the IGs, the X. Is there a page one can follow to more or less get an update on the Fearless St. Lucia Women's Summit?
1: Well, I think during the summit there'll be a number of us who will be putting this in, you know, talking about it on LinkedIn and Facebook. They've got a couple of Fearless Women's Summits Caribbean, and then also worldwide. There are almost 500,000 women who have participated one way or the other over the last 10 years. So, or connected to her. So we're really excited. She does some great things, and we're looking forward to having some very good impact with each other when we connect.
0: All right. And again, just to remind persons, it's happening over at the Hamburg Club in Rodney Bay. Is there a particular time when the summit starts? Is it 9, 10, 8 o'clock?
1: Yes, it starts at 9 o'clock, and we will have some networking first, et cetera. And we've got a really, as I said, we've got a really easygoing schedule because we've divided it between 2 days, and after every speaker, we have an opportunity to talk and ask questions. And that interaction is really where the real value lies.
0: All right. Excellent. So again, it's on the 26th to the 27th of June, 2026, again, at the Hamburg Club in Rodney Bay. And the summit starts from 9 a.m. in the morning. It's a 2-day. And as a matter of fact, what I love about this is not just about talking, but looking to implement. So we have the next 90 days. We'll be continuing, you know, working with the persons and work towards their goals and all that. That's great.
1: That's key. Thank you so much.
0: All right, my dear. Well, anything else you want to add to the conversation? The world is listening. Feel free to do so at this time.
1: Well, sure. Well, like Sharla's one woman, I think it's so important to recognize the power of one. So whether it's one new idea or one meaningful connection or just one practical next step, that's all it takes sometimes just to shift the trajectory of a career or business or someone's life. So we just really enjoy, we welcome everyone, women who feel called to come on down, but they would need to pre-register because lunch is included, and we want to make sure that we are well prepared.
0: Thank you so much, my dear, and you have a wonderful afternoon. That's Miss Mozella. Yes, I got to get that name in right here. Miss Mozella Ardenmi Louis. Right.
1: You did very well. Thank you.
0: Have a wonderful afternoon, my dear, and take care.
1: Thanks so much for having me.
0: Pleasure is ours.
1: Bye-bye now.
0: Bye-bye. I got it, right? Of course, that was, again, Miss Mozella Ardenmi Louis. talking to us, talking about the summit that's going to go down on the 26th of June to the 27th. Again, folks, you can follow online. You can always check out onewoman.com, the online. 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Of course, if you want to ask any other questions, what you can do is to go to info@mountainpeakstrategies.com. 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We got a pause for a cause. And some more, yes, some more music and information after this.
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guys, it's just about the time of the afternoon. Should we say, what, 6 minutes after three? Just to remind you guys, we're representing for our friends over at Quartz Spring Valley Home. And of course, you know, Carnival around the corner, so Quartz Ready Finance booking it you for the Carnival as well. You know, always check out, yeah, Quartz Ready Finance at all our locations. Well, it says, hey, Lime and Chill Bar and Grill presents Cocktails and Tacos Wednesday. It's happening on the 17th of, June 2026. That is tomorrow and every Wednesday at Lime and Chill Bar and Grill. That's Magnitude Highway in Miku. That's from 3 p.m. onwards. 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We have the all kind of cocktails, you know. They only $12 EC. 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There will be good food there as well and great vibes. So make sure you come on down to Lime and Chill Bar and Grill. That's where Magnitude Highway, Miku, Wednesday. That is tomorrow, June 17th. And every Wednesday, all delicious tacos and cocktails.

And of course, the Celts in the background. We got my good friend Robbie. Robbie, say happy birthday, my brother. We're going to make it, brethren. No matter how, we're going to make it. I know we're going to make it. Buddy, again, big up you on your birthday. After the jury presents here, the Father's Day sale is on and now until the... What? It's on now here, month of June. 15% off, yes, 15% off on watches. Of course, check us out on Bridge Street in Castries, Baywalk Mall in Rodney Bay. That's right, folks. Check for the Father's Day, Father's Day. Get down a lovely watch. So you can be home on time for dinner, right? Now, what do you want to give me a watch for? Make sure you say you come in. What time you come in? 7 o'clock. So we're buying your watch for you. We got the crew, of course, and the staff over at Anthony's Jewelry or Jewelers.

cherry plum. What one that Trini? What one baby girls? Yeah, the Trini girls over by Trini. I'm looking to Hot FM at this time. You should have a wonderful afternoon. And of course, behave on yourself, all right? See, manners and respect. Hot FM, the supreme sound in the hot and ready part. Later.

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You gotta say hi to our friends over at Petra's Wine and Dine segment. But as a matter of fact, it says that every night at Petra's Wine and Dine is a reason to celebrate. Now today is Tuesday, so let's what's the special for today, Tuesday? Hey, carib is on special, $2 for $8. 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And Wednesday we have seafood nights with bounty, $2 for $6. Thursday is Thirsty Thursday, Campari, $2 for $8. 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And Sunday, it's free barbecue chicken wings. 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What a deal, what a deal, what a deal. You don't want to sip on that one. Happy hour runs from 4 to 5 p.m. and 8 to 9 p.m. So we have one for the early wrongers and one for the later wrongers. Again, happy hour runs from 4 to 5 p.m. and 8 to 9 p.m. every single day. Petra's Wine and Dine, Grand Rivière Gosselée, bring you, bring her, bring them, bring all of us, because there's a special every night. Call them a WhatsApp number. As it says here, the WhatsApp number is 584-7020. Again, it's 584-7020. Every night, happy hour, turn up. Not one, but two. And we have drink specials, or they have a drink every day on special. Tonight is Tuesday, so we're celebrating one, the Carib segment. Cold Caribs. Two for what? $8. What a Tuesday. Over at Petra's Wine and Dine. Grand Rivière. Gosselée. Got a pause. We shall return shortly. Up next, we've got 5 minutes with our friends from First National Bank here for you.

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1: All right, guys, we're representing for our friends over at Pito Bear. 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You got to keep it locked. We got some more music and information right after this.
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2: 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And for them not like people. You're the man Juice representing Hot FM. You know what I mean? Number one in a St. Lucia. 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

St. Lucia, Hunt 7 TV was the first to bring you a full HD newscast. Now, here's another first. The Hunt 7 Nightly News is now your first newscast for the evening in St. Lucia. You heard right.

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0: Well, of course, the plan is to just keep it, you know, moving along. 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
1: Yeah.
0: And of course, our drivers, you know, it is already on the outside. 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
1: Look.
0: So one has to be, a responsible driver and check on the passengers. Put the AC on for them, monsieur. You'll turn up the volume, all right? You'll be all right. Plus, you're in traffic, you don't know already, boy, what time it is. It's Hot FM, Mr. Jordan. Yours truly alongside my DJ. What do you girls want? What do you girls want?
2: Flame on.
0: That is it.
2: Flame on.
0: That means I'm good behavior, boy. I want myself. I don't know about the one with this. Like, good. When I say problem, boy.

0: right, guys, so we're just about wrapping up on the Party Central, the hour with our friends over at Flow. So what I will do is just reconvene momentarily. We shall post for a course. Hey, tomorrow, same time, God willing, we keep it flowtastic right here on Hot FM, your supreme sound.
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0: St. Lucia. Hunt 7 TV was the first to bring you a full HD newscast. Now, here's another first. The Hot 7 Nightly News is now your first newscast for the evening in St. Lucia. You heard right. 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

0: 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It's a lovely day on the island. It's a good day. June 16. Can I tell you what? It's hot vibe. It's about to go down. Let me tell you from whence we came. Here's the mild introduction. For the gentleman in studio. I will tell you, we've known each other for like what, years. Just, I ain't that old, but I just say for years. We ain't that old, right? O'Reilly is in the building. Yeah, yes, we seasoned gentlemen.
1: How you mean? How you mean? Right.
0: So O'Reilly is here. So young man, please introduce yourself to the world.
1: Yeah, yeah, you're not ready. Ryan in the place. Action time. Go hard or go home.
0: That is your feet.
1: How you mean?
0: That's important. All right. So for persons, because you know these days, everybody on TikTok, they on X, they on Link, they on that, they on this, they on that.
1: And everything.
0: In my day, was you know, you call me on a phone, we have a conversation.
1: BBM.
0: Yeah, right. You know, even before that old chap, we had a thing used to ring.
1: You was then them time, boy.
0: I was there for me. Long time. These days, everything. Everything is. Oh, God, oh. Right, everybody, but it's now for now.
1: Yeah,
0: so social media didn't
1: so yeah, social media. You can check me out on Instagram at Orion SLU, Facebook at Orion SLU, and TikTok at Bands Nelson. I'm my full name on TikTok.
0: What them wanna call you, Bands?
1: Yeah, Bands. My father named me Bands after John Bands.
0: John Bands, yeah, the footballer.
1: You know, right. You have to drop a thing on that thing.
0: Bad. Right, so for real, so for persons that really and truly, you know, right now you deal with the next generation.
1: Yes, yes.
0: I mean, that our time now is their time.
1: Boy, let me tell you, I had to dare telling Keisha that I had rehearsals. I say, Keisha, right now they're changing of the guard happening. Eh? New artists coming into the thing, younger people coming into the thing, you know? So, boy, it's happening.
0: And what you say?
1: The changing of the guard.
0: No, go hard or go home. That is it. We're talking. So I mean, O'Reilly is a gentleman who has done a few in his past, moving forward. I mean, for me, like whenever I'm talking to people, not interviews, conversations, I like people to know who O'Reilly really is, from you know, from O'Reilly to now, and you in the arena. That's him having a good day. That track busts you on a different level.
1: Yeah, let me tell you.
0: So
1: that would bring me back anything. Eh?
0: You see it, okay, yeah, pastor friend. I mean, brother.
1: Well, we still that.
0: Yes.
1: You know, so, well, yeah. Sorry to cut you, but. You know, I started singing in 2007. You know, my first song was Carlina with Private Six. Now it's Jonas Kalina. She Carlina, yeah.
0: Which I band?
1: Yeah, son. Of the Bluetooth rhythm.
0: Yeah, right.
1: And after that, you know, I never wanted to sing soca. That wasn't the goal. You know, I never planned to sing soca. And you know, you do this song, people ask, you're singing this year? And bro, I know nothing about singing soca. So I say, you know what, I go continue. I go try and continue to try and try. And through trying, you know, I got to meet different people. And I got to meet CDL there. And CDL and I formed a bond because both of us were trying to come up into the thing together. You know, and then we were going through so much. You know, we started the phrase deeper than soca because we were going through so much things that people were not seeing. And we felt that, you know, a lot of the things behind the scenes is deeper than what they see. So we started that together. And in 2012, was the last time. I sang from 2007 all the way up to 2012. You know, my last song I had was Pretty Girl Wine. Anywhere the pretty girl pass. Right.
0: Focus on the job.
1: So I had that. I took part in finals that year. That year was the year of Gallop too, eh?
0: Mm.
1: Yeah, man, big up to Kefi. After that, boy, life changed. You know, Christianity came to me, church came to me, and that's where I've been up till now, but that's why I stopped singing. And then when Good Day came out in 2024, right, in 2024, I released Good Day. And let me tell you, boy, the track just take off. You know, and people tell me, boy, you're taking part. And I was like, nah, I don't want to. And I could see the disappointment on the people's face when I tell them that. And I was like, you know what, bro, the music bigger than you. Just do what you have to do for the people. And I did it, and boy, here I am still.
0: We're still having a good day, Jemai.
1: Still having a good day, my brother.
0: All right, so you're 2026 now. Yeah. You are back on the scene.
1: Yes.
0: Go home.
1: You see, we're 2026 already, boy.
0: Yeah, so with me, that means you're old, guys. So what you? You're old already.
1: What is life?
0: Yeah, so 2026, you're on the scene.
1: Right.
0: What's the reason?
1: Well, let me tell you, it's for the people, bro. And the next thing is that, you know, like I say, like, I back anything. There's certain things I didn't do back then that I want to do now. You know, so back in the time, I still didn't understand what it is to be an artist. What it is. So there's certain life goals, you know, there's little things you want to tick off the bucket list, you know. And my unique thing to me is that I only do positive music, you know? So to be that, I would say, kind of breath of fresh air, any vibe that you could come to me and know that when you come and listen to my music, it's only positive music.
0: You're a catalyst to positive.
1: Right. So that's one of the main reasons I'm there. Because like I tell people, the competition, you know, we have Soca Monarch and all these things, but my music, I want that to be, you know, something that will live on, you know, that, you know, you're having a bad day, you could come and listen to Good Day and say, you know what happened there? Yeah.
0: We call it music, as a matter of fact. Sometimes I put on songs, but what you put on is music.
1: Right. So songs like Follow You, you know, I want you to know that, bro, anything you're going through, God is the way. Money Never Fight, you know, as a hustler, you feel like, boy, you're meeting, too money never fight, go look for another hustle, you know?
0: You see it.
1: So, yeah, that is why I am anything and will continue to be anything, you know?
0: All right, so you heard Mr. Orion, Brother Orion, 2026, positive vibe, moving forward, go hard or go home. Yes. So, young man, you get the introduction. You get to bust the track on your speed.
1: What we doing? You have show love there? Huh? Oh boy, Flame Kid. Flame Kid.
0: Oh, by the way, they whining.
1: Just play anything. Just play anything.
0: You're whining.
1: Flame Kid, just play anything.
2: Ignite. Your records.

0: still in a real life, seriously, you know me. Come through, look about all of those. Same speed. That's what it is, you know. In a real life, go home. Total magic yourself.
1: You mean?
0: All right, so the track is out. You've been performing, so. 26, when is the next round? Well, there's so much thing happening, but it can never.
1: Yeah, the 26th is semifinals.
0: I just want to make sure I have it right because I might say that endless thing going on, brother.
1: You say that, but I haven't know what's going on.
0: Here you go. Hence our predicament.
1: I don't even know what's going on.
0: All right.
1: But I know on the 26th. Yeah.
0: Then the track out, you know, the track door. But I just want to ask you a question. Since the track is out, go hard or go
1: home. That's last year.
0: Mm-hmm.
1: This year is not going home.
0: You're not going home.
1: Yeah, so last year was go hard or go home. And this year is not going on. And the reason for that is that song you heard there, it was never called Go Out or Go Home. But I used to say that so much, and people tell me to make a song out of it. So I had that song already, and I took out something to fit that in there. And I felt like the song didn't get the justice that I wanted it to get. So I just do another song to
0: compliment.
1: Yeah, Go Out or Go Home Part 2, why not?
0: All right. So you made that point to me now, so I have to view life differently.
1: Uh-huh.
0: And I'm asking you, what's your feeling on Carnival? Knowing, I mean, let's take you know the earlier days,
1: boy,
0: where as compared to what you're viewing now. I know that you take the Almighty to heart and thing. But you're honest from your peripheral.
1: I cannot have a feeling on Carnival. It's like asking me what's my feeling on somebody stealing or something like that. Serious, bro. I cannot have a view because I don't jump Carnival.
0: But again, when I say Carnival, I'm talking about the season.
1: The season itself.
0: Yeah. Mm-hmm.
1: Well, I mean, the season itself, you get, for me, that's where the artists get a chance to showcase themselves.
0: Do you really get a chance? Nah, that's where...
1: Hold on. No, but I don't finish it. That's where the artists get a chance to showcase themselves, which is sad. I mean... Apart from that, you don't really get any avenues or anything like that to showcase yourself here. You understand? And I think we don't have an industry here, which is really part of the problem, which is the problem. And also, us artists here, we are not unified. You understand? So there's things we need, you understand, to make sure that we don't depend on a season for us to say we go eat a bread or them kind of thing like that.
0: Now we're having the real talk section, you know, veteran.
1: Yeah, let's talk it out.
0: The real talk section.
1: We have to start talking there, boy.
0: No. Be nice. Don't get like CDL, you know. I'll cause a problem. Don't do that. Independent soccer, we're talking. So for me, why I ask you the question, because you would say that, I mean, I kind of like miss the carnival that we used to have, the lime jam. You know when the holiday come around, the Whit Monday,
1: Lime jam
0: is an opportunity for persons to more or less the artists who are coming out for the season,
1: right,
0: to showcase the tune and, you know, bring the song across to the audience and thing.
1: Yeah, a lot of these avenues, that Peter Party in the yard,
0: mm-hmm,
1: that's so many things. There was
0: in the square.
1: That's so many things where the artists could get avenue to people to hear their songs. A lot of these things have been washed away. And, bro, I think it all have to be the powers that be. You know, I think when you hear a lot of these people, it's like they want to run the vibe, but they don't need the artist. You understand where I came from? So that's what I think is going on. They feel like they don't need the artist and they could run the vibe. So the artist is at the bottom.
0: I beg to differ.
1: You see that?
0: I think they have their colleagues that they keep in a circle to run their carnival.
1: Well, all that to me
0: have, is a bit of a problem
1: cliques,
0: for me.
1: You have all them kind of things. So I...
0: So how do you, as an artist, because I mean, as an artist, you know, you put a track together, you go to a studio, you invest your money, your time, and your talent, and then only to have, 3 to 4 weeks to showcase that, and then that's it for you?
1: Let me tell you, bro, the social media, bro, you could showcase your talent every day. I think there's so many ways for artists to make money off their craft without depending on that. We just have to learn the business, right? We have to learn the business. Now, in St. Lucia itself, we need to unify. We need a union, right? We need a union. That is one. And we need transparency in a lot of things. Seriously, we need transparency in a lot of things.
0: Give me a moment. I had to be professional. Yeah. What's the word you said again, sir?
1: Transparency.
0: Boy, that's a big word in my English language.
1: If we get a union, bro, and we have somebody to at least speak on our behalf, bro, trust me, we'll be getting a better slice of the pie. You understand? Like, let's say, right now, I'll say the biggest song is Starly Boy and CDL.
0: Mm-hmm.
1: Right?
0: The Whistle.
1: Right. So if they are the top of the food chain, they cannot be, CPMC can be calling me and them, you know, we have a little thing there, I'll be giving you all $800, And then you call in somebody probably have a lesser of the songs and argue the same. Nah, bro.
0: Respect me.
1: Yeah, respect the vibe. And you understand where I get
0: grade
1: from?
0: Grade me accordingly.
1: Exactly. You understand where I get from? So if we have a union, you know, everybody will... At least we could come together and agree on certain things and make things happen.
0: Well, sir, I wish you all the best on that venture.
1: Well, that has been talks for... You've been there. So
0: yeah. I wish you all the best. Yeah. But you know what? All right, now is your time. I wanted to go back in time because of you being one of those individuals have been there, and probably the young artists who are listening now, they will get an idea of, you know, what they should not do moving forward with the art form. So that's why I wanted that section, you know, real talk.
1: The younger generation, all bro, they have it at their disposal. You see TikTok or anything, bro. You see Tally Boy busts himself on TikTok and them platforms, you know.
0: Gabby.
1: So, bro, you know, the traditional way how we know it of marketing, our thing, that gone. You understand where I came from? I in the competition right now, I in semifinals. I bet you more than half of the generation don't even know my song, but they know Gabby.
0: Mm-hmm.
1: They know Tally Boy because that's, you understand? So they bust themselves with these means. And for me, that is the things I have to tap into. You understand? So I have to learn from them now. You understand? To see how to do things. Because they know how to do it now. They know how to do it. It's to find a way now to monetize it.
0: Mm-hmm.
1: You understand? And that is...
0: Your dividends.
1: Yeah, that we have to learn.
0: All right. Yeah. Abathur, your new song...
1: It's not going on.
0: The part two.
1: Yeah. Go out of home, part two. Not going on. Produced by Rankin Morgan Dazzle. He produced Nerdy Warning. Big up to Morgan, you know already.
0: Yeah, let's drop a track right there. Let me drop it.

0: I'm listening to the track. Anyway, I went back to when we used to go back hill there. Where the dump site was. The days of Cool of Fit.
1: Oh,
0: Salmon's Park. That just sent me there, Bedrin.
2: A lot of men bust Salmon's Park. A lot of them on flop Salmon's Park. Let me tell you.
0: I just went back in time.
2: Yeah, man. Those were the days, bro. Those were the days. And all these platforms, bro. You know, you could come through, sing your song, see what working, see what they're working. You know? But now they are not anything around these things. Think of the past.
0: Lord Cote.
2: Yeah, man.
0: I still feel I miss that. But for me, I mean, you know, a man in carnival, you know, in the season, I always believe that the fed begins with lime jam. I don't know. I'm sorry. Sorry to say that. I don't know if the youth never experienced a lime jam, so they wouldn't know much about that.
2: Yeah,
0: but for those of us who have done it.
2: Yeah, that used to start the
0: it's
2: thing
0: It's a bunk
2: true.
0: Start of the season.
2: That used to start the thing for
0: the week, Monday, the holiday.
2: Yeah, that used to start the thing for true. But I hear they having. Okay.
0: And now back to your regular schedule program.

0: I'll just say we live, so we have to maintain some order and decorum. Yes. These days, you already know. We have been
1: let
0: nice.
1: Me tell you, let's not
0: nice.
1: Get involved.
0: Yeah, it's gotta be nice. In a real life, that's why I need the podcast. I swear to God, boss, nothing personal. But the podcast is a real conversation.
1: No, not I have it, you know.
0: It dare you know me. COVID, I was doing my thing, but I take a little pause, bedroom. But if I come back again, they will say, boy, you know, I political or I this or I that. You know already.
1: So, always talking, bro.
0: Yeah, that talk must run.
1: Talk must run.
0: But I say the season, boy, the season in the head, but he did a kind of injection. Mm. I don't know. It missing something. I said, like, as in the season Russian. I swear. I don't know if I wrong. I feel the season Russian.
1: It always feels that. I think one of the things the artist was saying is that having the jazz before it is a problem. So, bro, let me tell you, right? We need a union to figure out them kind of things.
0: Well, you know you're here, so don't worry. You see the podcast thing.
1: Yeah, really bro. Truly... Even like you guys, share your voice. Your podcast is yours. You could say what you want on your podcast, bro.
0: Yeah, and then they said I want to take it out.
1: That's the game.
0: Anyhow, let's go hard, Ethan.
1: Go hard, go, mate.
0: At all.
1: Hey, how you, mate?
0: Mr. Orion in the fan. I need these interactions. When you message me, like, boy, let me tell you, the schedule will be so tight. Mm. These days, everybody now, since, because of my time on my show, now they say the boy rehearsals are kind of creeping in and they have this happening. So it's like, when did you not have time to have an interview? Okay, thank you, man. That's a season.
1: Yeah, it's a season. I have rehearsals today. I didn't rehearse because I wasn't ready yet. But yeah, things happen. All man busy. All man have things going on. But you have to make it happen. All is part of promotion. And yeah, let me tell you, the big artists, big artists in the world, they're doing it. They're on tour. They have to try and go and squeeze themselves somewhere, meet an interview there. Yeah, man. That's what we can do there.
0: Lulu, your highness.
1: Hey, big up Lulani. Lulani bust me last year.
0: Yeah. Back up vocalist.
1: Lulani and I have a whole song together. You know?
0: She didn't tell me that. She told me about another song, but she didn't tell me about that song.
1: She
0: told me about the other fella. She didn't tell me about the other.
1: Oh, one. Yeah, she dropped me. Oh, she's checking another banana.
0: Mouth open storage of mine.
1: Crazy.
2: Don't say sorry properly.
1: Oh, shit, boy. Yeah, boy.
0: So let me tell you, the vibes get to a little drama show, let me say. But true. But the season is on for real.
1: Yeah. The competition on, the pace on, you know, the race is on.
0: So semifinals, you're getting ready for that.
1: Yeah, man.
0: Like, today was a rehearsal.
1: Yeah, I didn't rehearse.
0: I think so.
1: I wasn't ready yet.
0: But thank you for giving me your time, young man.
1: Yeah. You mean anytime, you know, bro. Anytime. I'm happy to be here, bro. Use foundation.
0: Thank you, sir.
1: How you mean?
0: We say manners and respect.
1: Manners and respect.
0: I see you for the season.
1: I
0: don't know how you go jump like a Christian. How do you jump as a Christian? Man,
1: I don't know. I'm just trying to figure out
0: how I'm going to jump.
1: I'll be inside.
0: Go high, don't go home. Go high.
1: I'll be inside.
0: You're right. You could do something, guys.
1: I think
0: you need some motivation.
1: Tomorrow.
0: I know you live in niggas. I know where you live in.
1: I spend most of my time in town.
0: We come and look for you, homie. We take the cooler, we go leave you.
1: Oh, shit.
0: Make something happen.
1: Oh, shit.
0: Brother, alright.
1: How you, man?
0: Manners and respect. To be continued.
1: Big up on FM. Big up Flame Kid. Big up Lolani. Big up Aimee in the place there, too.
0: Mm-hmm.
1: Yeah, man. Amen.
0: We there, you know.
1: We there.
0: That was a conversation. Hot vibes.
1: Yeah.
0: So we live in it. Guys, love the life you live. Live a life that you love. Love many and trust few. Always remember to be nice to folks on the way up, because you just might meet only them on the way down. It's nice to be important, but more important to be nice. Shall we convene tomorrow, same time, God willing? Hot vibes, I think we're going Kaiso segment tomorrow. I hear boy Chalo coming through, TOT, turn of all tents. That is a controversy right there. Chalo, you and I go be in war tomorrow. Get ready for all of it. We got behind the scenes. Lulu, the queen. Manage yourself.
3: Action time.
0: Real segment coming in just about now. So, of course, my esteemed colleague is in the building.
3: We're not giving up. Everybody, you know what?
0: Boy, you coming in no hole big for your woman. No hole bush. 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